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Vámonos a bailar, a mover el botito, el botote, whatever you got this afternoon. Happy Mother's Day going out to you donde quiera que estés. Muchísimas gracias. 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
1: At just 14 years old, mariachi prodigy Eduardo Antonio Treviño is quickly becoming one of the most exciting young voices in the genre. The Houston native, who gained national attention on America's Got Talent, is now making major moves after signing with Grammy-winning group La Mafia in 2023. Under the mentorship of Oscar La Rosa and Armando Lichtenberger Jr., Eduardo is learning the ins and outs of the music industry while shaping his unique sound. Blending traditional mariachi with Tejano, he spoke with the Bo Corona Show about learning from Mondo.
2: He's been guiding me, he was producing me, and, you know, I'm always just so glad to have his support, have his guidance, his advice all the time. 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He's awesome.
1: Eduardo recently released his new single, Mi Amor Eres Tú, a heartfelt song about young love that he hopes will connect with fans everywhere.
2: 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It's

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donation number uno for Tejano. My name is Romeo Jam and Jay Javi in the mix. And on the way, we got music from Texas Latino, Stephanie Montiel, Emilia Navaida. Anything you want to hear, call us anytime. 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That's 866-383-5266. Here's Jay Perez on Tejano Nation.

0: Nick Meet to Beat, and back to back on great stations across the nation on your Mother's Day weekend. But Gary Hobbs recently lost his mother and Macklemore Hobbs back in March. It'll be the first Mother's Day without his mother. And Gary recalled in a recent interview the last conversation he had with his mother.
1: I just told her that everything's going to be all right. There's going to be a celebration in heaven. And for weeks now, I have been thinking on stage that my mom's watching in on me now.
0: Get the full interview at TejanoNation.com.

2016. Now, Emilio's estate has said that there's a special project they're currently working on, but they haven't released any details. But as soon as they do, you'll find out at TejanoNation.net. There's the late great Emilio Navaira on Tejano Nation. Número uno for Tejano.

0: That's a classic from Gary Hobbs out to Hoddle Nation. Number uno for Tejano. My name is Romeo Jam and Jay Hobby in the mix on your Mother's Day weekend. You got a shout out, you got a request, call us anytime. 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
2: 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I'm calling out of Corpus Christi, Texas. I want to send a shout out to all the greeting.

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1: Dora calling from Avon Lake, Ohio. And Dennis is

beat and back to back on great stations across the nation every single weekend. On the way, we got music from the Hometown Boys, The Voice, Jay Perez, Super, Grupo Mas. Anything you want to hear, give us a call anytime. 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That's 866-383-5266. Right now, the late great Emilio Navaira with a Tejano classic, Rueda de Fortuna, on Tejano Nation, numero uno, 4-3.

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0: Thanks for tuning in. And Bryan, Texas, Mary, here's Jay Bettis, along with David Gonzalez. We know about Deep Throw right here on

0: 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That's 866-383-5266.
1: This is for Christy Reynolds, her birthday. I want musk from the Waco Kids. Thank you.
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3: Hola, ¿qué tal? This is the nationally syndicated official countdown de la música Tejana, proudly certified by the Senate of the Lone Star State. How you doing, everyone? We bring you the hottest Tejano and regional Mexican songs across the USA y Mexico. And today, we dedicate our show to every mother, every mom out there, every mamacita tuning in from both sides of the border. We thank you for your strength, your sacrifice, and your endless, unconditional love. And get ready for an artist who's breaking barriers and redefining the regional sound. All the way from Barranquilla, Colombia, Lucas Bloom. Also, we're going to be counting down only the best Tejano and regional Mexican hits of the week. 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
3: 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Okay, here is this week's question. Which album by Selena Quintanilla y Los Dinos became their first number one on the Billboard Regional Mexican Album Charts and helped crown her the Queen of Tejano Music? I've got the answer coming up later in the
5: number
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3: 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El Contrabando del Paso by Los Palominos. 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

0: GC, holding on strong to number 19. It's Acaso No Te Das Cuenta by El Borrado de Eagle Pass, Gary Hobbs, featuring Latin Grammy Award winner Juan H. Trevino, and produced by Freddie Records. It's number 19 this week. Okay, so we're off to a great start. Two songs down, El Contrabando del Paso by Los Palominos at number 20, and Acaso No Te Das Cuenta by Gary Hobbs featuring Juan H. Trevino at number 19. We've got 18 more Tejano hits to go before we make it to the number one Tejano song this week. And also coming up, more of my interview with our special guest, Lucas Bloom. We're going to be talking about his latest single and details on how you can register to win a Tejano Gold Countdown Anheuser-Busch six-pack music giveaway. Ya regresamos. No te me vayas.
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0: Ya regresamos, welcome back. 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

Countdown. Moving down to number 18 esta semana, we've got Laura Ya No Vive Aquí by Frankie Caballero Jr., one of Grupo Mas's greatest hits written by the legendary Luis Silva. Number 18 this week on TGC.

0: see holding on strong at number 19. It's Solamente Mía by Grupo Secreto featuring Macizo. Nueva versión en este gran clásico de Macizo, grabado originalmente way back in 1999. This new version, well, it's reached more than 117,000 views on YouTube. Song number 16 this week on TGC. Okay, we're going to break, but when we come back, we're going to tell you how you can register to win our exclusive Tejano Gold Countdown giveaway that we call the Anheuser-Busch Six-Pack Music Giveaway. 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You'll want to check it out. 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Además, continuamos escuchando los temas más populares de la semana de la onda tejana y regional mexicano. So we'll be right back with more TGC in just a bit. No le cambies.
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0: 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And we'd like to give a special thanks to our friends to Polito's Mexican Restaurant. Oh, yes, right there in McAllen, Texas, for their great hospitality and support in making our interview with Lucas Bloom possible. Gracias a todos nuestros amigos de Polito's Mexican Restaurant in

breakdown, Borracha Me Llamas, by our special guest, Lucas Bloom, written and produced by Lucas himself. We're going to have more of my interview with Lucas a little later in the show, but right now, the countdown rolls on.

0: Síguele by Seguin, Texas-based Conjunto Cats. This week, they're down to number 14 on TGC. 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
0: Welcome back. This weekend, we celebrate and honor all of our mothers and thank them for all of their unwavering love and dedication to making the world a better place. Te saluda Rudy Trevino. 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Right now, let's get back to this special show.

new entrance at number 13. The title of the song, Se Rompió by Grupo Signo. It's included on their latest album titled Su Llegado 1938, which reached number one on iTunes Latin charts on their release week. That's a great accomplishment, Signo. Way to go, Jesse Turner, and of course all the guys from Grupo Signo.

0: Me gusta estar contigo, by Oscar de la Rosa. Tremendo cover de Juan Gabriel, incluido en su primer álbum solista, producido por Mando Lichtenberger. This week, they make it to number 11 on TGC. Now, before we go to break, it's time for your Tejano Gold Countdown Trivia Quiz. Once again, in case you missed it, here is this week's question. Which album by Selena Quintanilla y Los Dinos became their first number one on the Billboard Regional Mexican Album Charts and helped crown her the queen of Tejano music? The answer coming up later in the show. More Tejano Gold Countdown is on the way. We'll see you right after the break. No le cambies. Tejano
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0: culpable soy yo, by Santiago Garza y La Naturaleza. One of the best conjuntos today, and this week their song makes it to number 9 on TGC. Cuando regresemos después del comercial, The Harold Gold Countdown incluye la conversación de Lucas Bloom. And of course, we're going to get the answer to this week's trivia quiz. And we're going to continue counting the songs that made the biggest hits this week on radio stations across the USA. More Tejano Gold Countdown is on the way. No le cambies. Tejano
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0: 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Estás escuchando a Tejano Gold Countdown. Oh, hey, you gotta stick around because I've got more of my interview with Lucas Bloom. That's coming up later. And we've got the answer to this week's trivia quiz. But right now, let's get back to counting music.

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1: Gracias por continuar en sintonía de Tejano Gold Countdown. Mi nombre es Rudy Treviño, and it is my honor, my pleasure, to bring you the most popular and officially recognized countdown de la onda Tejana. We've been counting down the top 20 Tejano and regional Mexican hits of the week. Now,

0: Si Tú Supieras, by Ricardo Castellón y La Diferencia, included on the album El Renacimiento del Phoenix. Former number one también. This week, holding on strong at number two on TGC.
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0: 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Música del pasado. We go back to the year 2013, not that long ago, when Grupo Signo released a heartfelt tribute to a mother's enduring love. It honors cultural traditions and the emotional journey we all share. Can you name this song that is more than a tribute that reflects gratitude and tender vulnerability? It is your Tejano Gold Countdown Anheuser-Busch Retro Shot de la Semana, Música del Pasado.
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1: Hola, I'm Romeo, and here's the latest from TejanoNation.net. The next generation of Tejano music has officially arrived, and it's all in the family. San Antonio-based group Cinco FS is carrying on the powerful legacy of La Tropa FS, led by legendary members Jaime Farias and Jesse Farias Sr. The new project blends Tejano, Conjunto, Cumbias, and Rancheras while introducing a fresh wave of talent from within the Farias family, including vocalist Araceli Farias. The group shared more in an interview with the Johnny Hermida Show. Jaime Farias spoke about their return to music.
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3: I really didn't know my youngest kid knew how to sing Spanish at all. Paul and Jaime goes, hey, I have some stuff and I want to restart again and get a new band. And so now that we're not part of Tropa, so I said, you have a gift, you're a producer, you're a songwriter. So let's do it.
1: Leading the charge is Anthony Farias, son of Jesse Farias Sr., who says earning his spot in the band meant everything.
4: Or at least I was asked to try out for the band, right? It wasn't like, hey, you're going to be in here, son. Like, no, it was nothing was ever really handed to me. It was always like, we're going to see if you can do it. If you can't, we'll let you know.
1: Cinco FA is already making noise with singles like Ando Alto and Hoy Para Siempre as they work toward a full album release. 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I'm Romeo with Tejano Nation, your number one source for Tejano News.
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1: Muy buenos días. Good morning to you. It is a beautiful Monday morning. 11 de mayo, para que sepas. Yeah, we're almost halfway through May. What? How we're halfway through mayo. My goodness. All right, so check this out. Today is, first of all, happy birthday going out to you. Si ahora es tu cumpleaños en este día maravilloso, en este 11 de mayo. And it is also Hostess Cupcake Day is today. National, this is a big one right here. National Eat What You Want Day is today. Also National Foam Rolling Day, Technology Day. Tenemos también, let me see, National Salvation Army Week, toda la Santa Semana, and Twilight Zone Week, nomás para que sepas. 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
1: Muy buenos días. Good morning to you. And I hope you're having a beautiful day today. And este lunes, día 11 de mayo. And when I saw this Eat What You Want Day today, I said, you know what? I think I need to talk about this, right? I need to talk about this. I am, let me tell you, I was diagnosed as a type 2 diabetic in 2019. On a trip, after a trip to Disneyland, I thought I was coming back. Yo quería que estaba, I was just tired. No, I get tired. La azúcar bien elevada. I don't know. The doctor was like, I have no idea how you're still walking around. That's what they told me, right? So I've been working on it. It's a really hard process. I mean, it is. ¿Verdad? And then I got so bad that I was on insulin, right? I was on insulin. Even though I'm a type 2, you can still be on insulin. En la mañana y en la tarde, all that good stuff. And then these medicines come out, right? Past couple of years, Mounjaro, Ozempic, y todo eso. I tried the Ozempic first, and más o menos it worked. And then I have a doctor, right, an endocrinologist, and I went to him, and he said, let's try the Mounjaro. So I tried the Mounjaro a little by little, and now I'm up with the biggest dose there is. And, you know, a lot of people talk about these shots, right? And it's almost taboo-ish right now. Like, people don't want to talk about it. Especially if you're losing weight and they're like, oh, how are you losing weight? Like, you're not going to lie. Like, oh, no, es que, mira, I like to go out walking. Yeah, I exercise every day. Stop lying. I'm not going to lie. I was on Mounjaro. I'm on Mounjaro. It completely, like, did what it's supposed to do, first of all, to my A1C, to my sugar, right? Not on insulin anymore. Not on any other pills anymore. Just on Mounjaro. It changed my life. And then I started losing weight. And I've lost weight. I've lost about 34 pounds, más o menos. And I'm super proud of myself. It's a little bit because you have to figure out what to eat. Pero pretty much, it's I tell my wife, it's a DDT diet. Deja de tragar. I mean, that's what the shot does for you. So when people ask you, like, what are you doing? Like, if you're on it, right? If you're on one of those things and you're losing weight, don't think you have to lie. Don't think you have to say, no, es que camino todos los días. I've started a little bit of walk. I'm going to tell you, I started to walk a little bit. But only after I lost this weight. It's not I lost the weight because I walked. I lost the weight because I'm on the Mounjaro. I am. And this morning, my wife and I were talking about it. I said, you know what? I'm just going to say it. I mean, it's a lot of people get a little bit embarrassed, I guess. I don't know, a little taboos. You know, oh, you lost weight. I mean, it is what it is. It's changed my life because it helped me with my diabetes completely. And then the weight loss is a cherry on top. So I'm super proud of myself. I'm proud of myself because I opted to do it. It's work because you have to figure out what you want to eat now because you can't eat as much because you just don't want to eat. Like, no quieres comer. Like, really. Like, it really does that. So you just got to figure out that every time you eat, you got to eat something healthy. Porque si no, it's not a good thing. So anyway, a little bit about myself. I'm just feeling better this morning. It is your número uno for Tejano. Muy buenos días.
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0: the new. 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
1: Tejano 1600, your numero uno for Tejano, the home of Danny P in the morning. Hola, it's CJ Lopes. We have more Tejano coming up for you. This is your numero uno for Tejano.

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1: Hola, buenos días. It is DJ Lope. So, which dryer setting is the best for getting rid of wrinkles? We all do it in a pinch. You know, something's wrinkled and we're like, oh, just throw it in there real quick and just tumble it for a while. There is the Tumble Dry Low, which is a great setting for, I guess, sturdier items like sheets, bedding, casual clothes, jeans. There's Refresh that some dryers have. That one's a good setting for like just clean clothes that need a little pick-me-up. Extended Tumble, also referred as Wrinkle Shield, Wrinkle Guard, or Wrinkle Care. That one's used after the regular dry cycle is over. What setting do you use when just in a, you know, you're in a pinch? Let me know. Hit us up on the iHeartRadio app. Use the Talkback feature. Love to hear from you.
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